the flowers until the sun's down. We never count the hours until they're running out. You're on the other side of the storm now, you should be so proud. Better days are coming, better days are coming for you. So when the night feels like forever,

0: 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Just dance.
1: Guess what? What? I'm so hot.
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Craig David and Val with My Heart's Been Waiting For You. It's BFBS, the Forces station, BFBSBs. I saw him at the Bahrain Formula One a fair few years ago, and he is just such an incredible talent. So if you do see him over the summer, you are in for an absolute treat. It's Jess Bracey with you for one or more hour until your Saturday Ops Breakfast team takes over for your weekend. But before then, music from the Chainsmokers after Elak and Still Val with

I don't know what it is about this remix, but it gets me every single time. I was just having so much love for the Chainsmokers and a Coldplay. Something just like this always takes me back to my post in Cyprus 10 years ago, and the Chainsmokers were just absolutely everywhere, massive and all over BFBS radio. Here you go, and moving to the sun after this from Pacific State.

a proper like deep into the dark of the night kind of track where you're just keeping on dancing and your feet are hurting but you're loving life. Silver Bumper, and on tonight it's BFBS, the Forces Station, BFBS Bees. It's Highly Tempered, Jess Glynn, Not Letting Go.

Taylor Swift. And that is a new it. I knew it. Before that, a bit of Dua Lipa and Be The One. Of course, it's a big weekend for Taylor Swift and Travis Kelce. Of course, they're set for a bit of a 3-day wedding celebration.

Tinchy Strider featuring Dappy and Number One. Still to come on the show then today, we'll have a quick look at what you can look forward to World Cup wise. We've also got, of course, big weekend, British Formula One Grand Prix, and Tour de France kicks off, as well as Wimbledon. It's a busy, busy old weekend this weekend.

0: things that I've got.
1: Benson Boone. I'd love to see Benson Boone in concert. Beautiful Things on BFBS coming up. Sophie Alex Baxter and Murder on the Dance Floor. And then we're talking Bond.

Golden, Andy and Dore. That is Mood on BFBS. So remember, if you are, of course, going to be... taking part in Guess the Grunt. There it is. It's our competition to celebrate Wimbledon on Totally Connected and on the afternoon show. All you need to do is take the listen to the music line. A word has been disguised by the grunt. If you can guess the grunt and work out the word, email messages at bfps.com. 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

0: he frames how they see the army, the navy, and the RAF.
1: Oh yeah, absolutely, it does. Because it just reechoes the fact that the army is professional when it comes to teamwork. We are here with other services. We are here with Navy and then the Royal Air Force. So it shows that professionalism and that teamwork and that pride of a service personnel being in kit and actually helping out at this world-class championship. It does, 100%.
0: Now, it's the 80th year this year, 2026, of the military's association with the military that was formed in 1946. And I understand that there's going to be a special recognition.
1: Yeah, so there's going to be a standing ovation just to thank the military or the tri-service for being part of Wimbledon for the past 80 years. And then, we'll get applause. And, of course, it's a sense of pride to be part of.
0: Now, I've got to ask you, being a radio station that, plays music, are there any stars, any celebrities that you've rubbed shoulders with over the years?
1: Oh, yes. A couple of years back, I saw Stormzy, who is one of my favourites. Yeah.
0: Wow.
1: I've seen Stormzy, seen a couple of... Yeah, a couple of big wigs. I like athletics as well. Usain Bolt has passed through. Footballers, few footballers. David Beckham is one. You know, to be in the same centre court, you know, eye to eye, locking eyes with David Beckham is an amazing experience.
0: Yeah. Sound like you're taking it in your stride. And finally, have you been spotted on the telly by your family or your mates?
1: Yeah, I've been spotted several times. I get my mates sending me all sort of reels, links and videos and stuff like that of me standing there, you know, enjoying tennis.
2: Corporal Adam, one of the many serving personnel stewarding on the courts at Wimbledon from all three services. And today the spectators are going to rise to their feet to give the stewards a standing ovation for their service. There's more on the tennis at Wimbledon by going online to bfbs.com/Wimbledon. Right, Lucas Graham, 7 years, and we've got Avicii on the way for you very soon. It's me here, Richard. Hello, how are you?

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Sonny Federa and Askin on BFBS The Forces Station. Cheers for joining us. I'm Danny G. We've got BB Rexha on the way next after brand new Niall Smith. This is Heaven.

it. I'm a two-time, you ain't new, I win. Throw a shot like you tryna have a foot fight then. All my ops waiting for me to be you, I bet. Say, I got drive, I don't need a car. Money really all that we fiending for. I'm doing things they ain't seen before. Bands ain't dumb, but extreme is all. I'm a demon lord. Fall off what? I ain't seen the horse. Called your bluff, better cite the source. Fame ain't something that I need no

0: Huge crowds have gathered at Tehran's Grand Musalla Mosque to pay their respects to Iran's former supreme leader Ayatollah Ali Khamenei, as his body lies in state ahead of his burial next Thursday. He was killed in a US-Israeli airstrike at the start of the Iran war. The BBC's Lisa Doucette, who's in the country, says the next few days will be intense.
1: I was here in 1989 for the funeral of Ayatollah Khomeini, the founder of Iran's Islamic Revolution, and the frenzy was such that the coffin actually broke and the body of Ayatollah Khomeini tumbled out into the crowds and had to be rescued. The Iranians, of course, will be doing everything possible to ensure that doesn't happen.
0: President Zelensky says Ukraine has attacked oil and military facilities near the Russian city of St. Petersburg, which is about 500 miles away from the Ukrainian border. An oil terminal was amongst the targets hit in the drone attack. NHS England's top doctor is warning public health's at risk if people get information from unreliable sources online. The National Medical Director has announced the health service is launching a TikTok channel to help combat misinformation on the internet. Sky's health correspondent Ashish Joshi is reading a statement from Professor Frankie Swords.
2: There's a lot of people more interested in their health, which is great, but sometimes they're getting their health information from places where the NHS and other trusted sources don't usually provide it. And those sources can be highly unreliable, with unqualified people purporting to offer proven health advice.
0: The parents of a child who was injured in a zoo's crocodile enclosure in Cambridgeshire have thanked people for raising £25,000. It's helped their expenses, as the child has needed five surgeries since the incident at Johnson's of Oldhurst last month. The annual field gun competition's underway at HMS Collingwood in Hampshire. Tim Cooper's there.
3: Thousands of people have come along to support their team. There are loads of them all going up and down Parade Square with their field gun, disassembling them, putting them back together, firing off rounds. It really has been fierce competition. We've got three overseas teams taking part this year, JFC Naples, Cyprus, and for the first time in 7 years, Gibraltar. Quite the competition. Tim Cooper, BFBS Forces News, HMS Collingwood.
0: Other sport and rugby union's Nations Championships underway. Ireland are just leading Australia in Sydney in the second half. Earlier, New Zealand just beat France 34-32. Japan beat Italy 27-10. This afternoon, England play in South Africa. Fiji host Wales, and Scotland travel to Argentina this evening. The only Briton left in the singles tournament at Wimbledon will be hoping to progress to the fourth round of Grand Slam for the first time. Wildcard Arthur Ferrer is taking on Belgian Zizou Bergs later this afternoon. And in half an hour on centre court, defending women's champion Iga Świątek takes to the court. That's the latest. I'm Alec Wilkinson.
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5: The Forces Station.

That's Ella Henderson and Filthy Rich on VFBS, the Forces Station. I'm Danny G. Hope you're doing all right. We have got the latest release from Lola Young to play for you soon. A classic from Robbie Williams. First, though, at Coldplay and Beyonce.

0: Ed Sheeran, the Don'ts. It was a good conversion for Fiji, so they're 7-0 up after 8 minutes.
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2: Did you know that sport can help your well-being? At the RAF Central

Be their second try of the match. If we put them in front against Wales, it's not it to go again, and the ball spilled. Wales breathe a little as they edge towards half time. Fiji 7, Wales 10. Jack Morgan with both the Welsh tries, the conversions failing. Earlier on in the Nations Championship, New Zealand beat France 34 points to 32. Japan saw off Italy by 27 points to 10. And Australia and Ireland fought out what was an incredible match, 33-31 in favour of Ireland. Later, South Africa take on England, and it's Argentina versus Scotland. Those are 20-5 and 10 past 8 UK time kickoffs, respectively. Saturday Sport with Mark McKenzie. Fiji have a penalty to level things right on the stroke of half time. We're keeping an eye on things in Aldershot as well. It's a Nepal Cup final today. Live coverage of this right now on the BFBS Forces News YouTube channel. 33 minutes gone, still 0-0. We're going to head back to HMNS Collingwood very soon for the opening day. Catch up with George Ryland, who's there for us. Keep an eye on what's happening as far as the Grand Prix is confirmed. Concerned, rather. It's the qualifying rounds today. Oh, and lots of cricket as well. We're going to catch up with cricket legend Nasir Hussain in just a couple of minutes. And that penalty was good for Fiji. Half-time, 10 apiece. Fiji and Wales.

Just in case anyone was thinking of trying to bank some sleep ahead of England's match tomorrow night against Mexico. No chance. Royal Blood, figure it out. It's VFPS, the Fosse Station Saturday Sport with Mark McKenzie. 71 minutes gone, the Aldershot in the Nepal Cup. It's still goalless, the match available right now on the Forces News YouTube channel. You can get it on Forces News Facebook as well. And if you're overseas, it's available on your VFPS TV. New rugby competition underway and loving it so far. We've seen some pretty incredible games. Ireland narrowly beating Australia earlier on. Looks like Wales are going to get it over the line 5 minutes ago against Fiji, 32 points to 24 up. But T20 cricket, huge one tomorrow, the Women's T20 World Cup final, England and Australia, and we'll preview that next with Nasser Hussain.

H, Ring My Bell, originally a number one late 70s for Anita Ward. That is a kind of tune, by the way, the original of that, that you may just stumble across on Dance Through the Decades, which is with you tomorrow. They're into the last seconds of the 90 at Aldershot, where it's the QGS 01. RGR nil. The clock has gone red. Not sure how much stoppage time is left to play, but we'll keep an eye. Oh, we've got a winner. We've got a winner. It has to be a winner. A looping header from the 6-yard box. And it's safe to say that the 1RGR are absolutely ecstatic. John Knighton was talking earlier on about a couple of years ago when there was so many pitch invasions. Well, it was the classiest pitch invasion that I've seen, because the lasers were flying, the ties were flying, and it looks as if we're going to have a winner. There's still a little bit of stoppage time left to play, but a well-taken goal for sure. A looping header, as I say, at the back post there. And 1RGR look as if they're going to win the Nepal Cup. You can watch that match again. You can go in and just skip through it as well on the BFBS Forces News YouTube channel. So Wimbledon next after Brian Adams.

Hard Fly and Hard to Beat on BFBS, the 4C station. What a tune that is, and what a team the Springbok are when they're in full flow, almost bursting through again. The match is only 5 minutes old. They're already 5 points to nil up. The try coming from Du Toit in 3 minutes, and they're over again. It stretches the lead to 10. The conversion still to come. The first conversion was missed. Not looking good at Wimbledon. Get you an update on how the last remaining Brit is doing, but the last I checked, two games down and two sets to one down as well. And we'll get back to Kat Swavey in round about half an hour, 40 minutes there at the moment. But it's Bergs firmly in control at Wimbledon in that match at the moment. It's Taylor Swift. She's got time to sing as well as get married. This is great.

No, Gallagher's High Flying Birds, Pretty Boy. It wasn't pretty, but it was absolutely forceful. Ellis Genge goes over for England. Quick tap, penalty taken. He drives and he's over, and has been converted as well. So a 10-point deficit, 4 minutes from half-time. South Africa 17, England 7. VFB.

Yes, the Bossy Station now hotting tastes so good. It's Kimi Antonelli that will be on pole position at Silverstone tomorrow, the Grand Prix, British Grand Prix. Charles Leclerc second, Lewis Hamilton third, George Russell fourth, Lando Norris sixth. Old school anthems on the way next. I'll leave you with the Cardigans, my favourite game. Have a good one.

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1: 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I only smoke when I pray. 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

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A couple of tracks to take you up to the news. Friend of the show, Dan McKay, on the way with Jackie Lopez. Another friend of the show coming up for you right now. This is Lenny Fontana and Chanel.

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Blue 7, Tunisia on Interplay. Ahmed Helmy and Doppenberg with Hellberg and Open Your Eyes on Who's Afraid of 138. Riva and Martin Dion with Stringer on Captivating. Amoon and Dunver with Abstract Vision and Higher, the Abstract Vision extended remix. Part-Time Killer, Two Worlds Apart, Gary Maguire on the remix of that on Pure Trance Neon. Another Pure Trance track followed that with Jewel 56, Another Place, the alternative mix. And you just heard Barry Corson with Chris Howard and UUFO and Total Eclipse, the Darkest Side extended mix. 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We take it back to 2000 this weekend, and that's after Amos and Riot Knights. This is All I've Ever Known.

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